0: Who told you that? It's Tucker Wetmore. I'm Chris Matthews. Throwing some good news into your weekend now. Prince George County, Maryland, a kid was found safe after an hours-long search. There were more than 20 officers involved, three K-9 teams, a police chopper. Everybody joining in on the search after police got this 911 call. What happened, at least ultimately, was Corporal Jason Carter and his three-year-old bloodhound, Bo, tracked through 3 miles of brush and rough terrain, spotting the kid in the dark who appeared unharmed and was found within 3 hours of being reported missing. He was beneath thick brush near a busy highway. Shout out Corporal Carter and Bo, who's a good boy.
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16: A first alert for possible record highs for this weekend and an elevated fire danger. A few clouds for tonight, not as cool, low near 50. Mostly sunny, breezy, and warm on Saturday, the high 80. Sunny to partly cloudy on Sunday, still quite warm, high of 77. Monday, increasing clouds, chance for showers toward evening. Better odds of showers at night, the high 73. 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

0: When I get to drink and I get to think and I get to stink and I get to hink and all over you, Zach John King, Chris Matthews, happy Friday. Painted you pretty, new country. We've got Hudson Westbrook on the way, and this is my dirt. We should be hanging out on my dirt, Justin Moore, getting territorial next.
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0: painted you pretty and you had a heart of gold there. He's Hudson Westbrook. I'm Chris Matthews with a taste of your own medicine from Megan Maroney coming up and Morgan Wallen up next.
1: 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This is Gavin Adcock. Here's my new song, Wannabe. Turn it up.

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0: Ella Langley, Co. Wetzel, Jaded, Chris Matthews. Let's get some good news into your Friday. Anna is recovering. She's in her Lancaster, Pennsylvania home. She recently, on her wedding day, suffered a stroke. Anna and Connor, they were getting married when she had like crazy dizziness. She had trouble walking, like no signs of anything going wrong until this happened. Connor carried her to the altar. And after the ceremony, they went to the hospital. Doctors saw or diagnosed a tear in an artery, which was like just shooting blood to her brain. She was then flown to another hospital. Doctors confirmed, yes, it's a stroke. She's now working on her recovery at home. And shout out to her. I mean, I don't know if that's Bridezilla or not, but she's like, I am letting nothing get in the way of my wedding. Not even a stroke.
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1: Here's the WSAW First Alert forecast.
10: A first alert for possible record highs for this weekend and an elevated fire danger. A few clouds for tonight, not as cool, low near 50. Mostly sunny, breezy, and warm on Saturday, the high 80. Sunny to partly cloudy on Sunday, still quite warm, high of 77. Monday, increasing clouds, chance for showers toward evening. Better odds of showers at night, the high 73. From the WSAW News Channel 7 studio, I'm First Alert Meteorologist Jeremy Tabin.

0: 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Well, we don't know either, but maybe this song will help clear things up.
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Let him in anyway. Oh, Blake Shelton doing his thing. Chris Matthews doing mine. Thanks for joining me at the end of Friday. 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

0: Country, and she knows it. Everybody else does too. Luke Bryan there, Chris Matthews, hang tight. Morgan Wallen on the way, and put your hands up. Jelly Roll coming up.
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0: Remember Me That Way. Latest Kenny Chesney. Hey, what's up, Chris Matthews? Throwing some good news into your world. Samantha found her biological sister, Cayenne, at a softball tournament. This happened in Montana. Teammate spotted Cayenne on the opposing team, pointed out how much Cayenne looked like Samantha. Samantha's like, yeah, dude, she does. Now, she knew she had a younger sister, but a closed adoption means that she didn't know where her sister lived and she didn't know what her sister looked like. Samantha and her mom checked the tournament roster, recognized the name of her birth mother, or that her birth mother had given Cayenne. The adopted families compared the biological mom's name and the hospital where the girls were born, and it was a match. When the sisters met on the field, they shook hands and laughed, and they grew up about 400 miles apart, discovered they'd both played high school volleyball, they'd both worn number 6 and played at the same position. Cayenne recently visited Samantha and her family in Spokane, and I absolutely love this. What a great way to find out. Oh, there's where my sister is, on the opposing team.
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2: A first alert for possible record highs for this weekend and an elevated fire danger. A few clouds for tonight, not as cool, low near 50. Mostly sunny, breezy, and warm on Saturday, the high 80. Sunny to partly cloudy on Sunday, still quite warm, high of 77. Monday, increasing clouds, chance for showers toward evening. Better odds of showers at night, the high 73. From the WSAW News Channel 7 studio, I'm First Alert Meteorologist Jeremy Tabin.

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0: rethinking a few things there. Luke Combs, Chris Matthews, Tucker Wetmore looking for himself a brunette, and Lainey Wilson looking for her phone, her keys, her wallet, and you. Coming up.
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Just like that, back to Love and Life again. Ella Langley, Dave, Chris Matthews with a Good Friday song. Maybe appropriate Friday song, not necessarily a Good Friday. It's a drinking song. Riley Green paying homage to Toby Keith next.

0: Ain't as think as you drunk I am. It is Chris Matthews. How much would you pay? 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They're on sale today. 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So how much would you pay for some Sticky Kicks sneakers? 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
13: A first alert for possible record highs for this weekend and an elevated fire danger. A few clouds for tonight, not as cool, low near 50. Mostly sunny, breezy, and warm on Saturday, the high 80. Sunny to partly cloudy on Sunday, still quite warm, high of 77. Monday, increasing clouds, chance for showers toward evening. Better odds of showers at night, the high 73. From the WSAW News Channel 7 studio, I'm First Alert Meteorologist Drew Tabin.

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0: been by now. Yeah, Morgan Wallen there, Chris Matthews, Dying a Happy Man with Thomas Rhett. Coming up, we got some Jackson Dean on the way as well.
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0: Rhinelander, live from the A-Rod Construction and Roofing Studios. 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

0: 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She's a Friday night heartbreaker. Here is a gameplay. 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
4: 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You won't believe what we have planned for Halloween. 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
6: Temperatures today are unseasonably warm and even summer-like with highs in the low 80s. We'll see plenty of sunshine throughout the day and the winds will still be rather intense. Those individual wind gusts could gust upwards of 30 to even 35 miles an hour. Sunday also warm with highs in the upper 70s. From the WSAW News Channel 7 studio, I'm First Alert meteorologist Emily Murray.

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0: That's Tucker Wetmore. That's his latest single. Who told you that? Right before that, Morgan Wallen. I'm Rich Krieger. And Garth Brooks is heading to Kansas City on his Blame It All on My Roots Arena Tour. He's going to perform at the T-Mobile Center on Friday, November 6th and Saturday the 7th. He said, quote, to get to play Kansas City on any day is an event. To get to play Kansas City on a Chiefs home game weekend makes this a party. Now, Garth is not going to be playing on the 8th because of a Chiefs game. Coming up, Luke Bryan, also Luke Combs.
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man, take a drunk girl home. 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
2: Temperatures today are unseasonably warm and even summer-like with highs in the low 80s. We'll see plenty of sunshine throughout the day and the winds will still be rather intense. Those individual wind gusts could gust upwards of 30 to even 35 miles an hour. Sunday also warm with highs in the upper 70s. From the WSAW News Channel 7 studio, I'm First Alert meteorologist Emily Mertz.

0: It's true. We do like to take the high road. However, we still got some friends in low places. Heck, we play country music for everybody.
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0: Zach Chan King, the song is Get to Drink, and I'm Rich Krieger, and it's no longer a secret. Snacks are hiding in your house. 3 in 5 adults admit that they have a secret stash hidden somewhere in their house. And we're not shy about scarfing down those snacks once we take them out of hiding. More than half the adults surveyed have no shame in eating an entire bag of chips in a single setting. Ty Myers coming up.
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0: It's true. We do like to take the high road. However, we still got some friends in low places. 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

That's Stella Lefty. The song is Boston. I'm Rich Krieger. Coming up, Charlie Crockett and Gavin Adcock are friends again. Here's Keith Urban. And

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0: That's Jelly Roll with Hands Up. Before that, Keith Urban and Somewhere in My Car. It is Rich Krieger along with you and Charlie Crockett and Gavin Adcock buried the hatchet and settled their beef. Gavin shared a few photos of them sharing beers and said, quote, well, we might not always see eye to eye, but that doesn't mean we can't drop our pride and the problems and be friends. They got into it last year when Gavin said that Beyonce's Cowboy Carter album wasn't country, and he called Charlie a cosplay cowboy. Coming up, Morgan Wallen, also Chase Matthew.
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6: It's Ryan Fox, and this weekend on American Country Countdown, we have a fight for number one. 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
1: 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Here's the WSAW First Alert forecast.
7: Temperatures today are unseasonably warm and even summer-like with highs in the low 80s. We'll see plenty of sunshine throughout the day and the winds will still be rather intense. Those individual wind gusts could gust upwards of 30 to even 35 miles an hour. Sunday also warm with highs in the upper 70s. From the WSAW News Channel 7 studio, I'm First Alert meteorologist Emily Mertz.

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That's Chase Matthew with his latest song, Holding It Down. Before that, Morgan Wallen, 20 Cigarettes, I'm Rich Krieger. Coming up, if you're not very good at small talk, you should probably get better at it for your own sake. I'll tell you why. Also, Ella Langley.

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0: That's Ella Langley with Love and Life Again. I'm Rich Krieger, and if you're not very good at small talk, you might want to get better at it for your own sake. Talking about the weather, weekend plans, or hobbies may not grip the imagination, but people enjoy discussing them much more than they predict. Even apparently boring conversations can be enjoyable because they create a sense of connection with other people. Coming up, Jordan Davis teams up with Luke Bryan. We'll also hear from Blake Shelton.
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Blake Shelton, that's his latest single, Let Him In Anyway. Before that, Jordan Davis and Luke Bryan. I'm Rich Krieger. Coming up, more great country music. We'll kick it off with Chris Stapleton.

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1: No country music was harmed in the making of this song.

That's Shaboozy along with Jelly Roll. The song is Amen. I'm Rich Krieger. Coming up, Tim McGraw made a very nice post to his wife, Faith Hill, on their 30th anniversary earlier this week. Right now, here's Russell Dickerson.

0: Dolph Quigun.
1: That's John Party with Boots Off, Russell Dickerson, Blue Tacoma. Before that, I'm Rich Krieger. And Tim McGraw marked his 30th wedding anniversary earlier this week to Faith Hill with a heartfelt post. He included a montage of clips from their life together. In the caption, he said, quote, "I was and still am bewildered by her capacity to love, forgive, nurture, and be full of joy and laughter. She's a gift to the world for sure. However, for us, we get all of her." He said, "It's difficult to describe what she means. She is the center of gravity to my life." Coming up, Morgan Wallen, also Dylan Scott.
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10: Temperatures today are unseasonably warm and even summer-like with highs in the low 80s. We'll see plenty of sunshine throughout the day and the winds will still be rather intense. Those individual wind gusts could gust upwards of 30 to even 35 miles an hour. Sunday also warm with highs in the upper 70s. From the WSAW News Channel 7 studio, I'm First Alert meteorologist Emily Mertz.

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0: That's Coe Wetzel along with Ella Langley, the song Jaded. I'm Rich Krieger. And the average American father welcomes his first child at the age of 32, the oldest age in over 50 years. Now, there are some pros to having kids later in life. Older fathers tend to be more financially and emotionally stable. On the way, Tyler Hubbard.
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0: 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I'm Rich Krieger. Luke Combs up next.
1: Hey, y'all, this is Brantley Gilbert, and this is my new song, Good Damn. Good Damn is a song I wrote with my good friends Brock Berry Hill, Taylor Phillips, and a fella you might know by the name of Hardy. And it's a song about shooting a shot. Long story short, hope y'all dig it.

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That's Lauren, Elena, and Chase Matthew, All My Exes. I'm Rich Krieger. Coming up, Travis Tritt has canceled some more shows. I'll tell you why. Here's Blake Shelton.

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0: That's Riley Green, Think As You Drunk. Blake Shelton before that was Some Beach. I'm Rich Krieger. And Travis Tritt has canceled three more shows because of pneumonia. His team said in a statement, quote, thank you for your understanding, continued support, and well wishes. Travis looks forward to being back on the stage soon. Another Travis news, he recently said he intentionally never moved to Nashville because, quote, everyone starts thinking the same and borrowing from each other and copying each other. He said, before you know it, originality is totally gone. Coming up, Thomas Rhett.
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7: Temperatures today are unseasonably warm and even summer-like with highs in the low 80s. We'll see plenty of sunshine throughout the day and the winds will still be rather intense. Those individual wind gusts could gust upwards of 30 to even 35 miles an hour. Sunday also warm with highs in the upper 70s. From the WSAW News Channel 7 studio, I'm First Alert meteorologist Emily Mertz.

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That's Craylon James, Water at a Wedding. Thomas Rhett, After All the Bars Are Closed. Before that, I'm Rich Krieger. Coming up, starting your day with a shower can change everything. Also, Luke Bryant.

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0: Luke Bryan Country, and she knows it. I'm Rich Krieger, and start your day with a relaxing 10-minute shower, and you'll feel 60% calmer and happier all morning long. Researchers say running water prompts the formation of negative air ions, tiny molecules that boost the production of feel-good chemicals in your body. Coming up, Luke Combs, also Jelly Roll.
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That's Corey Kent and Co. Wetzel with Rocky Mountain Low. I'm Rich Krieger. Coming up, Dolly Parton records a message for CMA's music teachers event before she passed away. I'll tell you about it. Here's Kenny Chesney, How Forever Feels.

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0: That's Jason Aldean, Anytime Soon. That's his latest single. Kenny Chesney, right before that. I'm Rich Krieger. And Dolly Parton truly never stopped working. She found time while she was sick to pre-record messages before she passed away. Wednesday night, Zach Brown introduced a message from her at the CMA Foundation Music Teachers of Excellence event. In the clip, Dolly says, quote, "I've always believed that music brings people together, but none of that happens without dedicated teachers who encourage, inspire, and believe in the next generation, and that's why we're celebrating tonight." She said to every music teacher of excellence, "I want to thank you for your passion, your patience, and care that you give your students every single day." Stella Lefty, coming up next.
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1: Here's the WSAW First Alert forecast.
8: Temperatures today are unseasonably warm and even summer-like with highs in the low 80s. We'll see plenty of sunshine throughout the day and the winds will still be rather intense. Those individual wind gusts could gust upwards of 30 to even 35 miles an hour. Sunday also warm with highs in the upper 70s. From the WSAW News Channel 7 studio, I'm First Alert meteorologist Emily Mertz.

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That's Blake Shelton, Stay Country or Die Trying. Stella Lefty with Boston. Before that, I'm Rich Krieger. Coming up, the 3-hour workday. Also, Zach Topp.

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0: Zach Topless, South of Sanity. I'm Rich Krieger, and you might be at the office for 8 hours a day, but that doesn't mean you're working the entire time. A study reveals that in a 8-hour workday, the average worker is productive for only 2 hours and 53 minutes. So what are people doing when they're not getting anything done? Now they're checking social media. That tops the list. Followed by reading websites, gossiping with colleagues, snacking, and searching for new jobs. Coming up, Jelly Roll.
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0: That's Dan and Shay. Say so. I'm Rich Krieger. Ella Langley coming up next.
1: What's up? It's Parker McCollum.
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2: Killing Me, actually, I wrote here at the ranch as well. I just kind of run around hunting. We're actually in the middle of another song, and I started playing that melody just kind of out of nowhere. And I stopped both of them, and I said, this melody, I don't know where this just came from, but we got to chase it. Whenever that just kind of fell out of my brain and chased that whole idea and turned out to be a great song on the record.

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0: Luke Combs really appreciates his fans. He says a lot of times fans will come up to him and say, hey, I was in the truck with my friend and I introduced him to your music and now he's a big fan. And Luke Combs says he so appreciates it.
1: And they're just so enthusiastic, and it's such a help to have people who believe in you that much, because they become a salesman for your music and for your brand and stuff, and they'll go out and they'll play your music. When anybody gets in the truck, they say, you heard this guy's song, and they play it.

0: Zach John King, Get to Drinkin'. And Zach John King says some of his musical influences include George Strait, Otis Redding, The Police. He says he listens to a lot of different types of music and really gets inspiration from all kinds of stories, all kinds of musical genres. You know, Halloween hasn't even arrived yet, but a lot of us are thinking about Christmas. 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
1: Temperatures today are unseasonably warm and even summer-like with highs in the low 80s. We'll see plenty of sunshine throughout the day and the winds will still be rather intense. Those individual wind gusts could gust upwards of 30 to even 35 miles an hour. Sunday also warm with highs in the upper 70s. From the WSAW News Channel 7 studio, I'm First Alert meteorologist Emily Mertz.

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1: He's a ranch hand in a pinch, man. Hotter than the red on a cattle brand. 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

0: fans are raving not only about the song, but also about the video to this song. It's Morgan Wallen, Been By Now, and this song is an impressive number 3 on the Billboard Hot 100 charts. So I think everything Morgan Wallen does is just magical.
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0: Dylan Scott met his wife in seventh grade. They're high school sweethearts. And he says his wife, Blair, really is the inspiration for so many of his songs. He says it's easy to write love songs when you're so in love.
1: A lot of my music's about my wife because we've been together so long, and they're just, a love song's easy for me to write because we've been together since we was 15 years old.
0: Here is Dylan Scott.

0: Medicine. That's Megan Maroney. And she says the song's about, you know, giving an ex a taste of his own medicine. Like, if he does something and tries to make her jealous, she's going to do the same thing. He doesn't want her to wear a dress. She wears the dress. He gives his number to a girl. She gives her number to a guy. So it's really about, I'm going to give you a taste of your own medicine. See if you like it. And Megan Maroney says it's a really powerful song. 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
1: weather. 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
11: This weekend looking incredibly warm for this time of year. We're expecting high temperatures in the low 80s, plenty of sunshine, and those wind gusts will still be rather intense. Those wind gusts could exceed 30 to even 35 miles an hour. From the WSAW News Channel 7 studio, I'm First Alert meteorologist Emily Mers.

0: It's true. We do like to take the high road. However, we still got some friends in low places. Heck, we play country music for everybody.
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0: He released this song in the summer, and it has become such a powerful anthem for Jelly Roll, Hands Up. And Jelly Roll says this is such a personal and uplifting song. And, you know, it's really about redemption and gratitude and surrender to God. And Jelly Roll says he's proud of the song, and he's so grateful that fans are embracing Hands Up.
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6: This weekend looking incredibly warm for this time of year. We're expecting high temperatures in the low 80s, plenty of sunshine, and those wind gusts will still be rather intense. Those wind gusts could exceed 30 to even 35 miles an hour. From the WSAW News Channel 7 studio, I'm First Alert meteorologist Emily Mers.

0: They said they had such a fun time working together and collaborating on this song. Ko Wetzel and Ella Langley, Jaded.
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0: from Breaking Hearts on a Friday night. She's a Friday night heartbreaker. Here is a gameplay. You better do yourself a favor. The setting things right on a Sunday. What I love about Sunday. Country music's got you covered.
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0: Jake Owen says he feels so fortunate because he loves his job. He loves telling stories and entertaining fans, and he wants everybody to come to his shows and forget about their problems.
1: I just love doing this. I love the entertainment aspect of it. I love the fact that I have the ability each night just go out there and people show up. I like the responsibility of entertaining people and making sure that when they leave, they go, wow, like that was a lot of fun.
0: Here is Jake Owen.

0: rethink some things. That's Luke Combs, who says he has the most amazing fans. He says he meets people at his concerts all the time who have come to so many concerts, or people who's, you know, this is their first time at his concert. But he says he's so grateful and appreciative of all his fans for their support over the years. So Luke Combs says he feels extremely blessed. Do you need new jeans, tops, jackets, accessories? Who doesn't? We all need these things, or we want these things. 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
8: Attention to all my spooky listeners, it's Brian from North Star Lanes in Antigo. 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
9: This weekend looking incredibly warm for this time of year. We're expecting high temperatures in the low 80s, plenty of sunshine, and those wind gusts will still be rather intense. Those wind gusts could exceed 30 to even 35 miles an hour. From the WSAW News Channel 7 studio, I'm First Alert meteorologist Emily Mers.

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0: quick enough.
1: He's got a chest infection, so he's had to postpone some shows this weekend, but he says he's going to reschedule them in the spring. And he said he hates to do that, but, you know, he's not feeling well. John Party, boots off.

0: This song initially exploded on TikTok, Stella Lefty, Boston. And Stella Lefty said she's so surprised at all the fan reaction and just the new fans that she's making every day. So she started on social media and now she's on, you know, mainstream country radio. And Stella Lefty says just the journey has been so amazing and better than any dream she ever had.
1: $5,000. That's the average amount of money people in the U.S. are now spending on gas in a year. $5,000. 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
13: This weekend looking incredibly warm for this time of year. We're expecting high temperatures in the low 80s, plenty of sunshine, and those wind gusts will still be rather intense. Those wind gusts could exceed 30 to even 35 miles an hour. From the WSAW News Channel 7 studio, I'm First Alert meteorologist Emily Mers.

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0: Blake Shelton and his wife Gwen Stefani recently celebrated Gwen's 57th birthday. And Blake Shelton says he likes that he's starting to slow down a little bit. It's been hard for him. He feels like he's going 100 miles an hour all the time.
1: I'm trying to take it in. You know, I've never really been good at like taking in the moment while it's happening. And so I'm trying to do that. Gwen and I talk about that a lot. She's like, just try to take it in. But we both struggle with that whenever something, you know, cool is happening.
0: There is Blake Shelton, Honeybee.

0: Holding It Down, that's Chase Matthew, who recently wrapped up his tour with Jason Aldean. And Chase Matthew said it was so great watching Jason Aldean, how he performed, how he moved, how he interacted with fans. And Chase Matthew said he really learned a lot by touring with Jason Aldean. You got to tour with the best. 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
1: Here's the WSAW First Alert forecast.
9: This weekend looking incredibly warm for this time of year. We're expecting high temperatures in the low 80s, plenty of sunshine, and those wind gusts will still be rather intense. Those wind gusts could exceed 30 to even 35 miles an hour. From the WSAW News Channel 7 studio, I'm First Alert meteorologist Emily Mers.

0: wonder just how long a country mile actually is? Well, we don't know either, but maybe this song will help clear things up.
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That's Jason Aldean, whiskey drink. And you don't really put the words Jason Aldean and fashion together, but Jason Aldean has launched a new clothing brand. It's called Ten Stone, and the clothes are really nice. I like them.

0: He's doing such a great job as one of the judges on NBC's The Voice. I really like the interaction he has with the other judges, and he's just so fun to watch, and I love the show anyway. That's Riley Green, Think As You Drunk.
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6: This weekend looking incredibly warm for this time of year. We're expecting high temperatures in the low 80s, plenty of sunshine, and those wind gusts will still be rather intense. Those wind gusts could exceed 30 to even 35 miles an hour. From the WSAW News Channel 7 studio, I'm First Alert meteorologist Emily Mers.

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1: It's Ryan Fox, and this weekend on American Country Countdown, we have a fight for number one. 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

got Dan and Shay on the way. And if you're not really big into, you know, manifesting your desires, are you sure? 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

0: Yes, you've got to say so if you need to. That's Dan and Shay. I think that's going to be a number one song for them. I hope. Anyway, there's a new study out of Yale. If you are of a certain age, if you're 60 or older, they found that in people who are like in their 60s and older, the more positive they think and feel about getting older, the more successfully they age. People who, you know, have a pretty good attitude about getting older tend to have better memory as they get older, tend to have better cognitive function, tend to have a faster walking speed. The better you feel about aging, the more successfully you will age. You make it happen with the power of your brain. 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
10: This weekend looking incredibly warm for this time of year. We're expecting high temperatures in the low 80s, plenty of sunshine, and those wind gusts will still be rather intense. Those wind gusts could exceed 30 to even 35 miles an hour. From the WSAW News Channel 7 studio, I'm First Alert meteorologist Emily Mers.

Speaking of wild, if you get the chance to see this man in concert, he runs around like an 11-year-old who's all hopped up on sugar. It's Russell Dickerson.

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0: Just want to be by you. If you're off today, you're not working. It's your theme song for your sofa. That's Luke Combs.
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8: This weekend looking incredibly warm for this time of year. We're expecting high temperatures in the low 80s, plenty of sunshine, and those wind gusts will still be rather intense. Those wind gusts could exceed 30 to even 35 miles an hour. From the WSAW News Channel 7 studio, I'm First Alert meteorologist Emily Mers.

0: You know, I suspect he's going to be one of those artists that he's always got a ball cap on. So maybe he's, you know, losing his hair. But I'll tell you what, look at Kenny Chesney and then tell me that you have to wear a hat. I beg to differ. That's Zach John King.
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I'll tell you about it on the way.

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0: Corey Kent, that's his brand new one, Empty Words, but no empty beds because you need both of them. If you sleep apart from your romantic partner on a regular basis and you feel kind of weird about that, you feel like, you know, that's not normal. Actually, it is. It's not a huge majority, but 53% of American adults, according to this survey that just got completed, 53% of Americans sleep apart from their romantic partners on a regular basis. The number one reason given, they just sleep better. So don't feel weird about it if you and your romantic partner have decided that you're both way easier to live with if you sleep in separate bedrooms. I mean, you gotta sleep, and it's time to fan like a pro. 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
8: This weekend looking incredibly warm for this time of year. We're expecting high temperatures in the low 80s, plenty of sunshine, and those wind gusts will still be rather intense. Those wind gusts could exceed 30 to even 35 miles an hour. From the WSAW News Channel 7 studio, I'm First Alert meteorologist Emily Mers.

0: It's true. We do like to take the high road. However, we still got some friends in low places. Heck, we play country music for everybody.
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He just launched his own record label. It's actually an imprint. It's like a sister label of the record label that Morgan Wallen is on. That's pretty impressive. That's hearty.

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0: You assume she's awesome because she's pretty. Okay, good luck with that. That's Hudson Westbrook.
1: Here's the deal. 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
1: This weekend looking incredibly warm for this time of year. We're expecting high temperatures in the low 80s, plenty of sunshine, and those wind gusts will still be rather intense. Those wind gusts could exceed 30 to even 35 miles an hour. From the WSAW News Channel 7 studio, I'm First Alert meteorologist Emily Mers.

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1: He's a ranch hand in a pinch, man. 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'Cause she's a gold digger with a quick trigger. 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

a huge, huge fan of science. I am a firm believer in science, except in this case, this was a study that did not need to happen. I'll tell you about it coming up.

0: his very latest, Gotta Rethink Some Things. Like, for example, do you really need to do that scientific study? New study out of University of Northern Carolina. For some reason, they felt the need to study the amount of time that students between the ages of 11 and 18, how much time per day those students spend on their phones. Why? They found the percentage of students who never even once look at their phones during the course of the school day. You want to guess what the number was? Yes, of course it was zero. They found the average student between the age of 11 and 18 look at their phones at least 64 times per day, and it amounts to about 2 hours of screen time during the school day. For some reason, these researchers at the college level decided they needed to do a study on this. No, I don't know why either. 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
9: This weekend looking incredibly warm for this time of year. We're expecting high temperatures in the low 80s, plenty of sunshine, and those wind gusts will still be rather intense. Those wind gusts could exceed 30 to even 35 miles an hour. From the WSAW News Channel 7 studio, I'm First Alert meteorologist Emily Mers.

0: Some of us are still mentally kids. Yes, I'm referring to myself. That's John Morgan.
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8: This weekend looking incredibly warm for this time of year. We're expecting high temperatures in the low 80s, plenty of sunshine, and those wind gusts will still be rather intense. Those wind gusts could exceed 30 to even 35 miles an hour. From the WSAW News Channel 7 studio, I'm First Alert meteorologist Emily Mers.

0: 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I don't know why. That's Lainey.
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got Megan Maroney on the way with her new one. And there's been a lot in the news about granny hobbies, you know, sewing, cross-stitch, that kind of thing, that kind of a hobby. Have you gotten into that? Because you should. I'll tell you about it coming up.

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0: Her new one, Megan Maroney, and evidently really good medicine for you. If you've picked up a granny hobby lately or a grandpa hobby, things like, you know, cross stitching, crochet, woodworking, and definitely an analog kind of a hobby. If that's something you've picked up recently, you may be getting a side benefit out of it that you didn't expect. 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
15: This weekend looking incredibly warm for this time of year. We're expecting high temperatures in the low 80s, plenty of sunshine, and those wind gusts will still be rather intense. Those wind gusts could exceed 30 to even 35 miles an hour. From the WSAW News Channel 7 studio, I'm First Alert meteorologist Emily Mers.

Her concert last night had to be canceled because of a security threat. Everybody's okay. We'll keep you posted. That's Ella.

0: The video is really good, and he does a good job of acting like he's a little schnockered. I assume it was acting. I don't know for sure. That's Riley Green.
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2: Here's the WSAW First Alert forecast.
6: This weekend looking incredibly warm for this time of year. We're expecting high temperatures in the low 80s, plenty of sunshine, and those wind gusts will still be rather intense. Those wind gusts could exceed 30 to even 35 miles an hour. From the WSAW News Channel 7 studio, I'm First Alert meteorologist Emily Mers.

0: His entire album is really good, I have to say. That's Zach Taub.
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on the way, and you may have heard me mention from time to time that I'm a big believer in science. I mean, I was actually in nursing school when I dropped out of nursing school to go into radio. No, I'm not sure why either. However, I do still firmly believe in science, except for this. This study is ridiculous. I'll tell you about it coming up.

0: putting some definite emotion into that singing. That's Jackson Dean. That's Heavens to Betsy. I'm Penny. There's a new study out that, you know, I'm a huge believer in science. I believe what science tells me. Except for this study, they found that multitasking does not work. The human brain is just not designed to do more than one task at a time. And if you feel like you're multitasking really well, you're not. You're just super busy. You're just jumping from thing to thing, and you're probably spending more time at what you need to get done. If you would just, you know, stick with one thing at a time, you'll get done more quickly and more efficiently, according to this new scientific study. Did I mention that I believe in science, except for when I don't? Oh, look, a bird. 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
3: This weekend looking incredibly warm for this time of year. We're expecting high temperatures in the low 80s, plenty of sunshine, and those wind gusts will still be rather intense. Those wind gusts could exceed 30 to even 35 miles an hour. From the WSAW News Channel 7 studio, I'm First Alert meteorologist Emily Mers.

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No, he did not write it for Renee Zellweger, his ex-wife. He didn't write it at all, actually. But that is the brand new one from Kenny Chesney.

0: She's like the personification of why so many people try to really get a break on social media, because she caught the attention of the entire planet because of her social media posts. You can try it. I don't know if it's going to happen more than once. It's Stella Lefty.
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7: This weekend looking incredibly warm for this time of year. We're expecting high temperatures in the low 80s, plenty of sunshine, and those wind gusts will still be rather intense. Those wind gusts could exceed 30 to even 35 miles an hour. From the WSAW News Channel 7 studio, I'm First Alert meteorologist Emily Mers.

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1: Hi, I'm Bobby G. Thanks for hanging out with me on a Saturday. Got Russell Dickerson on the way, Worth Your Wild. First, it's Jake Owen on a Barefoot Blue Jean night.

0: Russell Dickerson and Worth Your Wild. Hi there, I'm Bobby G. Well, Taylor Swift leads the 2026 Kids' Choice Awards, the nominees. She's got six. The show is going to air live on November 14th. Alex Warren will be hosting the show. And you can vote right now. 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
1: Here's the WSAW First Alert forecast.
4: This weekend looking incredibly warm for this time of year. We're expecting high temperatures in the low 80s, plenty of sunshine, and those wind gusts will still be rather intense. Those wind gusts could exceed 30 to even 35 miles an hour. From the WSAW News Channel 7 studio, I'm First Alert meteorologist Emily Mers.

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Post Malone and Luke Combs. Got a guy for that. Hi there, I'm Bobby G. Well, Roseanne Barr has a new comedy series in the works. It's called Meemaw, about the matriarch of a mixed-race family of preppers. Randy Quaid is also in it as well. It sounds like it's going to be pretty funny.

0: Dan and Shay, just say so. Hi there, I'm Bobby G. Well, did you see the video? Celine Dion slipped on stage. It happened on Wednesday night. It was in Paris. let me tell you, this woman, she wasn't fazed at all. She quickly popped right back up, and here was the crazy thing. She didn't miss a beat.
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12: This weekend looking incredibly warm for this time of year. We're expecting high temperatures in the low 80s, plenty of sunshine, and those wind gusts will still be rather intense. Those wind gusts could exceed 30 to even 35 miles an hour. From the WSAW News Channel 7 studio, I'm First Alert meteorologist Emily Mers.

0: Zach John King and Get to Drinking. Hi there, I'm Bobby G. Hope you're having a great weekend. Thank you so much for having us on. We still got a lot of great music coming for you. Jason Aldean, his song Anytime Soon. Lainey Wilson with Watermelon Moonshine. And Luke Bryan, She's Country and She Knows It. That's all coming up next.
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John Morgan, and I was just a kid myself. Hudson Westbrook, Painted You Pretty, his latest on the way. But first, American Kids, it's Kenny Chesney.

0: Watson Westbrook and Painted You Pretty. Hi, I'm Bobby G. Well, Dolly Parton recorded a message for the CMA's Music Teachers of Excellence event before she passed. She said, you know, I've always believed that music brings people together, but none of that happens without dedicated teachers. Gotta love Dolly.
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3: A seasonally warm weather continuing for the next couple of days. Plenty of sunshine heading into early this evening, then clear for tonight, a mild low 54. Mostly sunny and rather warm on Sunday, the high close to 80. Monday, increasing clouds. Chance for showers late, day high 76. Scattered showers and a storm at night. From the WSAW News Channel 7 studio, I'm First Alert Meteorologist Jeremy Tabin.

0: from the pouring rain. Oh, oh, and when it rains, it pours. The beers and sunshine. 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

Chase Matthew and Holding It Down. Hi there, I'm Bobby G. Well, if you're a fan of Grand Theft Auto 6, it's going to have a country radio station. Yeah, players can listen to between illegal activities. Hosted by Lana Del Rey as a character named Delta Dawn, and Morgan Wallen is the co-host. Pretty cool.

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0: Luke Combs and Be By You. Hi there, I'm Bobby G. Well, Lainey Wilson released a song yesterday called Kinda Love It. It's about married life. She co-wrote it with John Mayer, who, by the way, also plays guitar on the song. Kind of an ode to old Duck Hodges. I can't wait to hear it.
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9: Seasonally warm weather continuing for the next couple of days. Plenty of sunshine heading into early this evening, then clear for tonight, a mild low 54. Mostly sunny and rather warm on Sunday, the high close to 80. Monday, increasing clouds. Chance for showers late, day high 76. Scattered showers and a storm at night. From the WSAW News Channel 7 studio, a First Alert Meteorologist, Jeremy Taven.

Jelly Roll and Hands Up. Hi, I'm Bobby G. Still to come, got Corey Kent with Empty Words, Old Dominion, Written in the Sand. And Tucker Wetmore is up next with 3, 2, 1.

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1: Cody Johnson and horseback. Hi there, I'm Bobby G. Well, Ella Langley had to cancel a show because of security threats. It happened yesterday. Travis Tritt also canceling three more shows due to pneumonia. He said, thank you for understanding and continued support and all well wishes. He looks forward to being back on stage soon. Feel better, Travis. We're all pulling for you, buddy.
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2: Unseasonably warm weather continuing for the next couple of days. Plenty of sunshine heading into early this evening, then clear for tonight, a mild low 54. Mostly sunny and rather warm on Sunday, the high close to 80. Monday, increasing clouds, chance for showers late day, high 76. Scattered showers and a storm at night. From the WSAW News Channel 7 studio, a First Alert Meteorologist, Jeremy Tabin.

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That's Luke Bryan and A Country Song Came On. Hi there, I'm Bobby G. Well, old folks online are talking about the social shifts in their lifetime. Society has changed. No one talks about, like, the prevalence of unmarried couples living together, everyone going to the gym, and public profanity. Yeah, that is everywhere.

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0: Luke Combs and Rethink Some Things. Hi there, I'm Bobby G. Well, there is a company that dug into Google Trends data for the past 12 months to determine the most popular Halloween costumes and states that they're in. Mermaid was at the very top. It was number one in seven states: in Connecticut, Massachusetts, New Jersey, New York, Florida, and Louisiana, Hawaii. Dinosaur was in six. Being a bat was in six. Monsters was in four. A princess was number one in three states: California, Tennessee, and Texas.
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5: Unseasonably warm weather continuing for the next couple of days. Plenty of sunshine heading into early this evening, then clear for tonight, a mild low 54. Mostly sunny and rather warm on Sunday, the high close to 80. Monday, increasing clouds. Chance for showers late day, high 76. Scattered showers and a storm at night. From the WSAW News Channel 7 studio, I'm First Alert Meteorologist Jeremy Tabin.

0: Lainey Wilson, phone, keys, wallet, and you. Hi, I'm Bobby G. Thanks for hanging out with me this weekend. Parker McCollum is on the way, killing me, his latest. Tucker Wetmore on the way, and Morgan Wallen, been by now. That's all coming up next.
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0: That's Riley Green, and think as you drunk I am. 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Wow. 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
10: Unseasonably warm weather continuing for the next couple of days. Plenty of sunshine heading into early this evening, then clear for tonight, a mild low 54. Mostly sunny and rather warm on Sunday, the high close to 80. Monday, increasing clouds. Chance for showers late day, high 76. Scattered showers and a storm at night. From the WSAW News Channel 7 studio, a First Alert meteorologist, Jeremy Tabin.

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Blake Shelton, song's called Let Him In Anyway. Hi there, I'm Bobby G. A lot of people are excited to see Garth Brooks back out on the road. This time he's headed to Kansas City on his arena tour. He announced the shows for November 6th and 7th. Maybe time for a road trip.

0: 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Hi there, I'm Bobby G. Well, more and more people are building Costco doors in their homes, which are 2x2 doors cut in your garage so you can unload your haul directly from your trunk into your home. What a great idea. Oh, man, there's nothing like going to those places and having all that stuff and then having to put it away. Oh, I'm tired even thinking about it.
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2: A seasonally warm weather continuing for the next couple of days. Plenty of sunshine heading into early this evening, then clear for tonight, a mild low 54. Mostly sunny and rather warm on Sunday, the high close to 80. Monday, increasing clouds. Chance for showers late day, high 76. Scattered showers and a storm at night. From the WSAW News Channel 7 studio, a First Alert Meteorologist, Jeremy Tabin.

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0: Zach Topf in South of Sanity. Hi there, I'm Bobby G. Thank you so much for hanging out with me this weekend. Still to come, Dan and Shay, Tequila, John Party with Boots Off, and Hardy with your favorite country song coming up next.
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0: Drink Old with Rowdy Yates and Barry. You are a bit mesmerized, are you not?
1: I met a lovely lady at a bar last night, quite a bit older. So I wanted to play a song that reminds me of her.
0: And which one would that be?
1: Older Women.

0: brought the house down with that tune just last night at the 2026 Daniel Boone Festival. Mark Wills and 19-something on the original Country Gold. Because of that and because we are here, you will get five of his finest on the show this weekend. And on top of that, a number of the other stars that called Kentucky home. Some left for the bright lights of Nashville. Others went to Hollywood. But there were plenty that had roots that were just too deep, including the man we will play next, who does not own just one spread here. We have it on good authority that he owns two. John Conley, just around the corner.
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0: to announce the stops on his world tour 2026, city by city, and he's coming close to home in just a couple of weeks. Tulsa, Oklahoma, at the BOK Center, if you did not know. Much Too Young is on the original Country Gold at 855-697-6939.
1: Hey, Rowdy, this is Austin from Grafton, Nebraska. Looking to hear some T.G. Shepherd, Slow Burn.

0: is Daryl Singletary. I Let Her Lie, the original country gold with Rowdy Yates. On the road this weekend in Corbin, Kentucky, and the state-of-the-art studios of KD Country. Last night, we were just up the road in Barberville, shaking a whole lot of hands and hanging out with our rowdy friends. And this weekend on the show, we are shining the spotlight on those who made their home here, including Patty Loveless, who was born and raised in the part of this state they call Gold Country, which I think is a pretty big chunk of it. She had an interest in music from a very early age and went on to have 44 songs in her career that hit the country charts. Five of them went all the way to number one. We've got one of them in just a few.
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0: 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The Hag on the original Country Gold, Rowdy on the Road, taking a request from right down the street.
1: This is Connor Marshall, Bell County, Kentucky, right here. I want to hear Overnight Mail by George Strait.
0: And I want to play that one for you, Connor. I love that tune.
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3: 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You are the winner this hour. Let me tell you something. The new name for our new look window decal is the Sensational Slap. You just smack this thing on anything. 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
2: That sounds awesome. Thank you.
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